0: Before you go, there's something I want you to have.
1: Oh, it's beautiful. But wait a minute, isn't this...
0: Yeah, yes it is.
1: But I thought the old lady dropped it into the ocean in the air.
0: Well, baby, I went down and got it for you.
1: Oh, you shouldn't have.

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And I'd file my nails so they don't hurt you. And lose those pounds. Learn about football.

to all the listeners of Grunwise, I send my love, my peace, and I hope to see you in concert sometime. This is Albert Hammond, of course. Yeah.